0: 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Litoral A2.
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6th Street, hearing you whisper through the phone. Wait for me to come home. Amor, emoção, romantismo, paixão. Litoral A2.

This is the point where the guitarist gets to speak now and again. And today I don't have very much to say, so thank you very much for coming and making this the hottest ticket this country's ever seen. You're great. We love you.